0: second quarter, Bennett Schilt was able to push the pigskin barely across the goal line from a yard out. And it was 7-0. It was defensive effort. Both sides really played top-notch defense.
1: Yes.
0: The whole 48 minutes tonight.
1: Yeah, I think the best side of the ball on this field tonight was the Reedsburg defense. And I continue to just be in awe of how they play, how they hawk to the ball, how they are physical up front, and how they have some really good defensive backs who are making plays and physical, and you know, Brogan Wolver, some of those huge open field tackles. It's amazing. It's an amazing unit. Offensively, just got to clean a lot of things up. But a lot of these guys are going both ways too, so it can be difficult to find that extra gear when it gets late in games.
0: And it's kind of the same words we've been talking about all season. There's a lot to clean up. Yeah, you were able to gloss it over with some big wins earlier, but it came home to roost, and you really need to button things up, because if you don't, you're going to be in trouble here.
1: Right.
0: Maybe not the next few weeks, but once the postseason begins.
1: Right, just coming in with the right mindset that I'm going to play hard, I'm going to play smart, I'm going to play assignment discipline. I mean, those are things that coaches obviously preach all the time in practice. What you get in the game, it's emotional. It's big stakes, big feelings, undefeated teams against undefeated team. It's hard to contain that. And, you know, the excitement, that energy, that passion, so sometimes that gets away from you, and the more disciplined team, the more even-keeled team comes away with the victory tonight.
0: So four games left in Baraboo next week, and then home with Logan for RAHS homecoming, and then a trip to Sparta and a home game with Toma, and you might have to run the table to get a shot at a league championship, which for any sport, any team, that's really the number one goal going into the season, to win your league.
1: For sure, and not to count too many chickens before they're hatched, but the schedule does get significantly lighter for the Beavers.
0: Right.
1: If you're looking around at historical program success, if you're looking around at what the current standings are, Baraboo, Toma, Sparta really should be wins for our squad, and then you're staring at Logan, who's going to be likely undefeated
0: coming
1: here for our homecoming. So, that will be another great test. But you got to get through Baraboo first. You got to keep the jug here, and get healthy. Right, we got some key guys.
0: You missed McClure tonight, didn't you?
1: Right, and there were moments where people were coming off the field that were needed to be out there too. And then it'd be nice, even next week, it's an opportunity to open up the playbook. I know it's Baraboo, and I know you can probably win by running the ball, but you got to get that rhythm. You got to get Sawyer throwing some balls, making some completions, getting that confidence level up, able to run some of those pass plays that you're going to need against Logan.
0: Right, absolutely. That's a chance to get better this week, and hopefully they can by next week. As the Beavers suffer their first loss of the season, but it's not a bad loss at all. I wouldn't even call it an upset. I think these teams are evenly matched, and as he mentioned during the game, Travis, if you play 10 times, I think it's going to go 5-5, and all games decided by 7 points.
1: Yes, for sure. So, hope to see them again. And
0: they'll be in Division 2. So.
1: Oh, they'll be Division 2. Okay, all right. I did not know that.
0: Yeah.
1: So,
0: but, all right, Travis, appreciate it.
1: Yeah, it was great. Appreciate you.
0: Hopefully we can get a win next week as the Beavers take on Baraboo. Tonight's game also brought to you in part by Kenneke Ford and the Reedsburg State Bank. Other Beaver sports coming up next week. Boys soccer with a home game with Wisconsin Dells on Monday. A road trip to La Crosse Logan Tuesday. Home with Fort Atkinson on Thursday. Cross country teams getting ready for a couple of events this week. Baraboo Invite Tuesday and the home invitational at the Hartshee Learning Center coming up next Saturday. Volleyball team hosting Stoughton on Thursday, and the postseason beginning for girls tennis and girls golf. Conference meets or girls golf Monday at Wild Rock. Girls tennis coming up next Friday and Saturday at the Nielsen Tennis Stadium in Madison. So that means cooler weather is coming. The postseason has begun. Regionals in tennis and golf coming up in a couple of weeks as the Beavers suffer their first football loss of the year, falling to Holman tonight, final score of 7-0. We're joined by head coach Calvin Zenz, and I guess the first quarter really set the tone with a couple of sloppy plays, a couple of big personal fouls that really, got you off on the wrong foot, just could not dig out of the hole from there.
2: Defensively we played, phenomenal. The one touchdown, they went 10 yards. So a lot to be happy about there.

0: you know, offensively, yeah, just a lot of foot shooting, and just too many errors. Whether they be, you know, the penalties or just, you know, making sure we block the right guy, kind of stuff. So, you know, I think there was definitely, you know, that's a really good football team.
1: Yeah.
0: That's a really good football team, and I think there's, you know, if they have the right guys, have the right mindset, you know, we're just gonna grow from this.
1: It seems like for the first time, maybe it was a standoff along the line of scrimmage. Both sides, you had maybe won that battle the first few weeks, but I think Holman more than held their own and really forced you to get out of your comfort zone a little bit.
0: Yeah, I mean, we'd been, you know, working on some past stuff too, and some different things to try and help our guys out. But yeah, their front on defense, and they came out with a 5-line front, which they're normally just a 3-line front. Their front gave us trouble, and then their linebackers, you know, 14's, you know, he's a reigning defensive player of the year, and he put on a show tonight.
1: Yeah, your defensive side, however, I thought they played really well, picked up a couple of turnovers, and really let your offense stay in the game despite the struggles.
0: Yeah, our defense played, like I said, phenomenally. They gave us opportunities, whether it be with turnovers or big stops, you know. Yeah, I mean, just a great performance from those guys.
1: I guess, see, you learn a lot from losing, so you were close to losing a couple of times earlier this year, but I guess you get the kids' attention more so this week, right?
0: Yeah, it hurts a little different. And again, we played some close games, and they fought tonight. Just didn't quite get it over the hump like we have the last couple of weeks.
1: Thanks, Calv.
0: Yep.
1: Calvin Sens, head coach of the Beavers, as Reedsburg falls to Holman tonight, final score of 7-0. Beaver football, a presentation of Hartshe Lumber. Thanks also to Land's End, Seats Incorporated, and Stotts Mechanical. Our next broadcast comes up next Friday from Baraboo, as the Beavers and the Baraboo Thunderbirds renew the state's longest-running high school football rivalry. From the Circus City next Friday, kickoff at 7, we're on the air for you at 6:35 next Friday night here on WNFL. 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Badger football against Eastern Michigan, airtime at 9:30, kickoff at 11:30, followed by the Brewers and Orioles. That's a 3 o'clock first pitch. Also a sports Twinville on Sunday on 102.9 FM. It's the Packers and Jets. Airtime at 10 o'clock, and then Brewers-Orioles Sunday night at 5:45 from Baltimore. Once again, our final score tonight, Holman 7 and the Beavers nothing. For Travis Fry, this is Tom Demeen. 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

Okay, we all can agree social media is pretty much just a cesspool of negativity, right? But, like, as much as it rots our adult brains, what about kids? Parents, you're going to want to hear this coming up.

up, y'all? Ritter with you. And as a parent, I worry about things and how I parent and how I do things. And well, now researchers have just found that tweens who spend more time on social media, those between the age of 9 and 13, actually scored lower on memory, reading, and language tests, just within those years. So basically they're saying the more that kids are scrolling, the worse they do in testing and learning. So yeah, when you're a teenager saying, I'm doing research on TikTok, sure, buddy.

Yeah, what up? It's Ritter. One of my favorite sounds in Wisconsin is here. Mm-hmm. Friday Night Football. So whether you're headed to a stadium tonight or just hearing a band from a couple blocks away, it's just one of those traditions, I think, that never gets old, right?

0: 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I swear, girl, you could have anyone you choose. I should start asking questions before you get up and leave.
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4: 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Also on Saturday the 26th, it's the annual Clean Sweep in Sauk County, an opportunity to dispose of hazardous products safely. That'll be held at the former landfill on Evergreen Lane between Baraboo and Reedsburg, Saturday the 26th from 8 until noon. 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
10: Tonight brings rain and thunderstorms with about 2 inches of accumulation, lows near 58, and easterly winds around 15. That activity continues tomorrow, with rain and thunderstorms likely again, around 2 inches possible, highs near 69. Rain sticks around tomorrow night too, with up to a half inch more, lows falling to the mid-50s and winds turning northeast at 10. By Sunday, don't rule out showers, highs in the mid-60s, northeast winds at 15.
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4: Tonight brings rain and thunderstorms with about 2 inches of accumulation, lows near 58, and easterly winds around 15. That activity continues tomorrow, with rain and thunderstorms likely again, around 2 inches possible, highs near 69. Rain sticks around tomorrow night too, with up to a half inch more, lows falling to the mid-50s and winds turning northeast at 10. By Sunday, don't rule out showers. Highs in the mid-60s. Northeast winds at 15.
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6: Tonight brings rain and thunderstorms with about 2 inches of accumulation, lows near 58, and easterly winds around 15. That activity continues tomorrow with rain and thunderstorms likely again, around 2 inches possible, highs near 69. Rain sticks around tomorrow night too, with up to a half inch more, lows falling to the mid-50s and winds turning northeast at 10. By Sunday, don't rule out showers, highs in the mid-60s, northeast winds at 15.
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1: In college football tonight at 21st-ranked Oregon, quarterback Dante Moore of the Ducks has 280 yards passing in the first half. Four touchdowns. Ducks lead winless Portland State 49-0 at halftime. There was a top 25 matchup on Fox TV. At Texas Tech, Red Raiders win at 28-26 over Houston. The Cougars missed a late two-point try. Fifth-ranked Miami won at Wake Forest 33-20. Darian Mensah started 24 of 24 passing in that game, an ACC record. To Major League Baseball, the Padres lead 8-2 in the bottom of the eighth over the Marlins. Meanwhile, Diamondbacks are losing 9-2 to the Yankees in the top of the ninth. It's looking like the Padres will now be 5 games ahead of Arizona for the last NL wild card, and the regular season ends a week from Sunday. The Guardians have the lead in the AL Central, a game over the White Sox. Cleveland won, Chicago lost.
2: Tonight brings rain and thunderstorms with about 2 inches of accumulation, lows near 58, and easterly winds around 15. That activity continues tomorrow with rain and thunderstorms likely again, around 2 inches possible, highs near 69. Rain sticks around tomorrow night too, with up to a half inch more, lows falling to the mid-50s and winds turning northeast at 10. By Sunday, don't rule out showers, highs in the mid-60s, northeast winds at 15.

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1: In college football Friday night, fifth-ranked Miami held on 33-20 at Wake Forest. Miami quarterback Darian Mensa started 24 of 24 passing in the game, an ACC record. 13th-ranked Texas Tech held on 28-26 over 22nd-ranked Houston. The Cougars missed a late two-point try. The Minnesota Vikings will start quarterback Carson Wentz on Sunday. Quarterback Cooper Rush of the Falcons will be starting again this weekend. And QB Joe Burrow of the Bengals practiced fully on Friday. He will play this weekend after back tightness, but Texans wide receiver Nico Collins is out with a hamstring injury. WNBA wins for New York and Indiana. Golden State took the late game. The Utah Jazz gave Keontae George a five-year extension. The Pistons gave Asar Thompson a five-year contract extension. Kyle Larson earned the NASCAR pole after bad weather canceled qualifying at Bristol. Baseball wins for Texas and Atlanta for the Yankees and Padres.
2: Rain and thunderstorms move in overnight, close to 3 inches expected. Lows in the mid-50s, east wind near 15. Rain and thunderstorms stick around for today too. 2 to 3 inches likely, highs near 67. Tonight the rain continues, an additional inch possible. Lows dropping to the upper 50s under a northeast wind near 10. Skies break up tomorrow, turning partly cloudy with a high in the mid-60s and winds northeast at 15.
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2: In college football Friday night, fifth-ranked Miami held on 33-20 at Wake Forest. Miami quarterback Darian Mensah started 24 of 24 passing in the game, an ACC record. 13th-ranked Texas Tech held on 28-26 over 22nd-ranked Houston. The Cougars missed a late two-point try. The Minnesota Vikings will start quarterback Carson Wentz on Sunday. Quarterback Cooper Rush of the Falcons

0: will be starting again this weekend. And QB Joe Burrow of the Bengals practiced fully on Friday. He will play this weekend after back tightness, but Texans wide receiver Nico Collins is out with a hamstring injury. WNBA wins for New York and Indiana. Golden State took the late game. The Utah Jazz gave Keontae George a five-year extension. The Pistons gave Asar Thompson a five-year contract extension. Kyle Larson in the NASCAR poll after bad weather canceled qualifying at Bristol. Baseball wins for Texas and Atlanta for the Yankees and Padres.
1: Rain and thunderstorms move in overnight, close to 3 inches expected. Lows in the mid-50s, east wind near 15. Rain and thunderstorms stick around for today too. 2 to 3 inches likely, highs near 67. Tonight the rain continues, an additional inch possible, lows dropping to the upper 50s under a northeast wind near 10. Skies break up tomorrow, turning partly cloudy with a high in the mid-60s and winds northeast at 15.
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1: In college football Friday night, fifth-ranked Miami held on 33-20 at Wake Forest. Miami quarterback Darian Mensah started 24 of 24 passing in the game, an ACC record. 13th-ranked Texas Tech held on 28-26 over 22nd-ranked Houston. The Cougars missed a late two-point try. The Minnesota Vikings will start quarterback Carson Wentz on Sunday. Quarterback Cooper Rush of the Falcons will be starting again this weekend. And QB Joe Burrow of the Bengals practiced fully on Friday. He will play this weekend after back tightness, but Texans wide receiver Nico Collins is out with a hamstring injury. WNBA wins for New York and Indiana. Golden State took the late game. The Utah Jazz gave Keontae George a five-year extension. The Pistons gave Asar Thompson a five-year contract extension. Kyle Larson earned the NASCAR pole after bad weather canceled qualifying at Bristol. Baseball wins for Texas and Atlanta for the Yankees and Padres.
2: Rain and thunderstorms move in overnight, close to 3 inches expected. Lows in the mid-50s, east wind near 15. Rain and thunderstorms stick around for today, too. 2 to 3 inches likely, highs near 67. Tonight, the rain continues, an additional inch possible. Lows dropping to the upper 50s under a northeast wind near 10. Skies break up tomorrow, turning partly cloudy with a high in the mid-60s and winds northeast at 15.
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0: red, white, and blue collar country. 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
1: In college football Friday night, fifth-ranked Miami held on 33-20 at Wake Forest. Miami quarterback Darian Mensah started 24 of 24 passing in the game, an ACC record. 13th-ranked Texas Tech held on 28-26 over 22nd-ranked Houston. The Cougars missed a late two-point try. The Minnesota Vikings will start quarterback Carson Wentz on Sunday. Quarterback Cooper Rush of the Falcons will be starting again this weekend. And QB Joe Burrow of the Bengals practiced fully on Friday. He will play this weekend after back tightness, but Texans wide receiver Nico Collins is out with a hamstring injury. WNBA wins for New York and Indiana. Golden State took the late game. The Utah Jazz gave Keontae George a five-year extension. The Pistons gave Asar Thompson a five-year contract extension. Kyle Larson earned the NASCAR pole after bad weather canceled qualifying at Bristol. Baseball wins for Texas and Atlanta for the Yankees and Padres.
2: Rain and thunderstorms move in overnight, close to 3 inches expected. Lows in the mid-50s, east wind near 15. Rain and thunderstorms stick around for today, too. 2 to 3 inches likely, highs near 67. Tonight, the rain continues, an additional inch possible. Lows dropping to the upper 50s under a northeast wind near 10. Skies break up tomorrow, turning partly cloudy with a high in the mid-60s and winds northeast at 15.
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3: In college football Friday night, fifth-ranked Miami held on 33-20 at Wake Forest. Miami quarterback Darian Mensah started 24 of 24 passing in the game, an ACC record. 13th-ranked Texas Tech held on 28-26 over 22nd-ranked Houston. The Cougars missed a late two-point try. The Minnesota Vikings will start quarterback Carson Wentz on Sunday. Quarterback Cooper Rush of the Falcons will be starting again this weekend. And QB Joe Burrow of the Bengals practiced fully on Friday. He will play this weekend after back tightness, but Texans wide receiver Nico Collins is out with a hamstring injury. WNBA wins for New York and Indiana. Golden State took the late game. The Utah Jazz gave Keontae George a five-year extension. The Pistons gave Asar Thompson a five-year contract extension. Kyle Larson earned the NASCAR pole after bad weather canceled qualifying at Bristol. Baseball wins for Texas and Atlanta, for the Yankees and Padres.
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0: steady rain and thunderstorms move through this morning, with close to 3 inches possible and highs near 67. Rain continues overnight, adding about another inch. A stray storm still possible. Lows in the upper 50s, northeast breeze near 10. Tomorrow turns partly cloudy, highs in the mid-60s, northeast winds at 15. Clouds thicken tomorrow night, lows settling into the upper 40s. Monday brings considerable clouds with highs in the low 60s.
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2: In college football Friday night, fifth-ranked Miami held on 33-20 at Wake Forest. Miami quarterback Darian Mensah started 24 of 24 passing in the game, an ACC record. 13th-ranked Texas Tech held on 28-26 over 22nd-ranked Houston. The Cougars missed a late two-point try. The Minnesota Vikings will start quarterback Carson Wentz on Sunday. Quarterback Cooper Rush of the Falcons will be starting again this weekend. And QB Joe Burrow of the Bengals practiced fully on Friday. He will play this weekend after back tightness, but Texans wide receiver Nico Collins is out with a hamstring injury. WNBA wins for New York and Indiana. Golden State took the late game. The Utah Jazz gave Keontae George a five-year extension. The Pistons gave Asar Thompson a five-year contract extension. Kyle Larson in the NASCAR poll after bad weather canceled qualifying at Bristol. Baseball wins for Texas and Atlanta for the Yankees and Padres.
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5: Direct cattle trade was slow to develop Friday. Butcher hogs were steady. I'm John Perkins with a Brownfield Market Update. You better build bigger bins. It's just a suggestion, but regardless, be ready to maximize your per acre profits with MX Series corn by Stein. Stein has yield. Soybeans and corn were down on fund selling and some harvest pressure. November beans were 16 and a quarter lower at 1303 and a half. January was down 17 at 1320. December corn was 3 lower at 527 and a half. March was down 3 at 541 and a half. Live cattle were mixed and feeders were lower. Watching those direct markets and waiting for the on-feed numbers, which were out after the close. October live was up 27 at 215.92. December was 37 higher at 216.62. October feeders were 87 lower at 323.50. And on technical weakness, December hogs were down 80 cents at 78.10. And December lean was $1.05 lower at 68.55. John Perkins, Brownfield.
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9: Steady rain and thunderstorms move through this morning, with close to 3 inches possible and highs near 67. Rain continues overnight, adding about another inch. A stray storm still possible. Lows in the upper 50s, north.

0: Northeast breeze near 10. Tomorrow turns partly cloudy. Highs in the mid-60s. Northeast winds at 15. Clouds thicken tomorrow night. Lows settling into the upper 40s. Monday brings considerable clouds with highs in the low 60s.
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0: What's up, y'all? It's Ritter. Turns out a lot of us are still afraid of the dark. And fellas, you're more likely to be the one sleeping with the lights on. Mm-hmm. Gonna talk about the spooky stats next.
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0: steady rain and thunderstorms move through this morning, with close to 3 inches possible and highs near 67. Rain continues overnight, adding about another inch. A stray storm still possible. Lows in the upper 50s, northeast breeze near 10. Tomorrow turns partly cloudy. Highs in the mid-60s, northeast winds at 15. Clouds thicken tomorrow night, lows settling into the upper 40s. Monday brings considerable clouds with highs in the low 60s.
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1: 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High school football week five last night from the South Central Conference. Wisconsin Dells came up short, losing to Ripon 22-14 for the Chiefs. Two touchdown throws from Jax Gall to Antonio Gomez. Mauston had a late lead, but lost in Berlin 46-28. Adams Friendship lost in Waupun 32-6. Nakusa blanked Wautoma 40-0. In the Mississippi Valley Conference, Reedsburg lost at home to Holman 7-0. From the Capital Conference, Portage lost for the second consecutive week at Edgerton 38-28. Lodi blanked by Lake Mills 22-0. Columbus shut out by Lakeside Lutheran 50-0, while Jefferson defeated East Troy 24-16. In the Scenic Bluffs Conference, Hillsboro lost to Cashton 28-7, Ithaca Weston at home with Brookwood today. In the Ridge and Valley Conference, 8-man football, Winnewalk Center lost at home to Wisconsin Heights 20-6. On the tennis court, late result from Thursday, Mauston defeated Ripon 5-2. Wins at singles from Addison Laridon and Gabby D. Consola. Doubles winners, Crimson Hansen with Sophia Nurin, Chelsea Thompson with Abby West, and Ava Bouchette with Elena D. Oreo Braun. Reedsburg swept by Madison Edgewood 7-0. Baraboo lost to DeForest 6-1. Girls volleyball from Thursday, a late result from the South Central Conference, Wisconsin Dells swept Ripon. The Brewers with a 10th inning victory last night in Baltimore 6-5. Jackson Churio two hits, including a 3-run home run. Bryce Terang with a pair of base hits. Trevor McGill with a blown save but a win. Chad Patrick pitched a scoreless 10th. 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Airtime 9:30, followed by the Brewers and Orioles. 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

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Reedsburg. Baraboo. Wisconsin Dells. Austin.

0: So we know FGL is making the comeback. Yeah, it's Ritter. And they've been teasing it for the last couple of months, officially announcing yesterday that they are playing Stagecoach and they're launching what they call the Festival Tour. So they're going to be attending festivals. Now, they haven't announced any other ones, but as I was looking at the post they put on their social media, I feel like if I could unblur one of the blurs, I feel like one says Summerfest. All right, just throwing it out there.
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3: Steady rain and thunderstorms move through this morning, with close to 3 inches possible and highs near 67. Rain continues overnight, adding about another inch. A stray storm still possible. Lows in the upper 50s, northeast breeze near 10. Tomorrow turns partly cloudy, highs in the mid-60s, northeast winds at 15. Clouds thicken tomorrow night, lows settling into the upper 40s. Monday brings considerable clouds with highs in the low 60s.
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0: Kenny Chesney is launching the, what is it, original Vibe Room Tour. Going to be at AmFam Field coming up in July. U.S. Bank Stadium, Minneapolis in May. Soldier Field, somewhere in the middle of that. But the coolest part, Eric Church and Rock and Roll Hall of Famer Sheryl Crow along? That's going to be a heck of a tour. By the way, tickets are going on sale next Friday.
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3: 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High school football week five last night from the South Central Conference. Wisconsin Dells came up short, losing to Ripon 22-14. For the Chiefs, two touchdown throws from Jax Gall to Antonio Gomez. Mauston had a late lead, but lost in Berlin 46-28. Adams Friendship lost in Waupun 32-6. Nakusa blanked Wautoma 40-0. In the Mississippi Valley Conference, Reedsburg lost at home to Holman 7-0. From the Capital Conference, Portage lost for the second consecutive week at Edgerton 38-28. Lodi blanked by Lake Mills 22-0. Columbus shut out by Lakeside Lutheran 50-0. While Jefferson defeated East Troy 24-16. In the Scenic Bluffs Conference, Hillsboro lost to Cashton 28-7. Ithaca Weston at home with Brookwood today. In the Ridge and Valley Conference, eight-man football, Winnewalk Center lost at home to Wisconsin Heights 20-6. On the tennis court, late result from Thursday, Mauston defeated Ripon 5-2. Wins at singles from Addison Laridon and Gabby D. Consola. Doubles winners, Crimson Hansen with Sophia Nurin, Chelsea Thompson with Abby West, and Ava Bouchette with Elena D. Oreo Braun. Reedsburg swept by Madison Edgewood 7-0. Baraboo lost to DeForest 6-1. Girls volleyball from Thursday, a late result from the South Central Conference, Wisconsin Dells swept Ripon. The Brewers with a 10th inning victory last night in Baltimore 6-5. Jackson Churio two hits, including a 3-run home run. Bryce Terang with a pair of base hits. Trevor McGill with a blown save but a win. Chad Patrick pitched a scoreless 10th. 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

Well, week one of the NFL is officially come and gone, and let's forget football, right? Let's talk food. NFL stadiums are serving up some crazy new foods this year. One of them is going to blow your mind.

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0: What's up? It's Ritter. Well, now that football's back, NFL stadium food has officially, well, gone off the rails. I love this. Philadelphia Eagles this year unveiled the Tush Push Tater, as a, you know, the Tush Push famous play that they typically do. Kansas City has a cheese stuffed lava burger, and I love this one in Denver, a 2-foot hot dog. It's not the name, but I want to call it the Grande Glizzy. By the way, it's $45 for a 2-foot dog, which is insane to me because, I mean, that requires an appetite of two and a co-signer.
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10: Steady rain and thunderstorms move through this morning, with close to 3 inches possible and highs near 67. Rain continues overnight, adding about another inch. A stray storm still possible. Lows in the upper 50s, northeast breeze near 10. Tomorrow turns partly cloudy, highs in the mid-60s, northeast winds at 15. Clouds thicken tomorrow night, lows settling into the upper 40s. Monday brings considerable clouds with highs in the low 60s.
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Okay, y'all. I absolutely love this. It's Ritter. And it doesn't matter what side of political, this is nothing political. It is purely just comedy to me. I'm sure you've heard the Lake Ontario being changed to Lake America thing. Well, one city has just decided part of Lake Erie needs a brand new name. And wait till you hear what they picked.

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Mama and daddy put their roots right here, cause this is where the car broke down. Yellow dog school bus kicking up red dust, kicking

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5: 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High school football week 5 last night from the South Central Conference. Wisconsin Dells came up short, losing to Ripon 22-14. For the Chiefs, 2 touchdown throws from Jax Gall to Antonio Gomez. Mauston had a late lead but lost in Berlin 46-28. Adams Friendship lost in Waupun 32-6. Nakusa blanked Wautoma 40-0. In the Mississippi Valley Conference, Reedsburg lost at home to Holman 7-0. From the Capital Conference, Portage lost for the second consecutive week at Edgerton 38-28. Lodi blanked by Lake Mills 22-0. Columbus shut out by Lakeside Lutheran 50-0, while Jefferson defeated East Troy 24-16. In the Scenic Bluffs Conference, Hillsboro lost to Cashton 28-7. Ithaca Weston at home with Brookwood today. In the Ridge and Valley Conference, 8-man football, Winnewalk Center lost at home to Wisconsin Heights 20-6. On the tennis court, late result from Thursday, Mauston defeated Ripon 5-2. Wins at singles from Addison Laridon and Gabby D. Consola. Doubles winners, Crimson Hansen with Sophia Nurin, Chelsea Thompson with Abby West, and Ava Bouchette with Elena D'Oreal Braun. Reedsburg swept by Madison Edgewood 7-0. Baraboo lost to DeForest 6-1. Girls volleyball from Thursday, a late result from the South Central Conference, Wisconsin Dells swept Ripon. The Brewers with a 10th inning victory last night in Baltimore 6-5. Jackson Churio 2 hits, including a 3-run home run. Bryce Terang with a pair of base hits. Trevor McGill with a blown save but a win. Chad Patrick pitched a scoreless 10th. 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
5: He's a ranch hand in a pinch, man. Hotter than the red on the cattle brand. Cause she's a gold digger with a quick trigger. A cast iron skillet swinging lid flipper.

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Now he's a buckskin, 15 hands, 5-time team road champion,

kind of like the Gulf of Wisconsin as a new name for Lake Michigan. It's Ritter. I say it in joking satire, and Cleveland City Council just the other day voted unanimously, mostly in satire, to rename a portion of Lake Erie just off the shoreline there of Cleveland, the Gulf of Cleveland. And again, this is not anything of a, it's just, if we're going to be renaming everything, why don't we just rename everything, right? Like, there's no rules anymore, right? And quite frankly, the Gulf of Cleveland does sound kind of, the Gulf of Cleveland does.

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0: what's cracking? It's Ritter hanging with you. And if you think your vehicle's expensive, the average new car cost is going to blow your mind. Hang on, we can talk about it in a few.
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6: Rain and thunderstorms grow increasingly likely through midday, with around 2 inches of accumulation expected and highs climbing to 66. Tonight brings more rain, about half an inch, with an isolated thunderstorm possible, and lows near 57 under northeast winds around 10. Tomorrow, clouds will hang around most of the day, highs similar in the mid-60s, with northeast winds picking up to 15.
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So those of us that own vehicles know, like, you have a payment for a vehicle, unless, you know, it's paid off, which is always nice. But the vehicle still isn't free. It still costs you. You've got gas, you've got maintenance, all that stuff. And apparently now the average cost to own and operate a vehicle is about $13,000 a year. Break it down. That's over $1,000 a month. If I could talk, excuse me. Technically, it's $1,072 a month is whatever the numbers crunch out to. But when you think about how much your vehicle value depreciates along with that, are vehicles truly the worst investment ever?

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And yeah, it's pretty much to exactly what you would think it would be. Hang on, I got all the details.

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1: What's up? It's Ritter. And ever since Dolly Parton's passing, a lot of people have been pushing to move to name things after her. The Nashville Airport, one of the biggest, and well, it's now made one step closer to officially becoming Dolly Parton International Airport. The airport authority voted unanimously to start the process. However, the catch could be maybe not naming the entire airport after her. It could just be one of the wings or an area of the airport or something. But like, to me, baggage area covered in rhinestones, I'm just saying that would be the best way to honor Dolly.
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2: Rain and thunderstorms grow increasingly likely through midday, with around 2 inches of accumulation expected and highs climbing to 66. Tonight brings more rain, about half an inch, with an isolated thunderstorm possible, and lows near 57 under northeast winds around 10. Tomorrow, clouds will hang around most of the day, highs similar in the mid-60s, with northeast winds picking up to 15.
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0: Hey, what's up?
1: It's Ritter hanging with you. And well, if you got weekend plans anywhere around the area, keep the rain gear handy. It looks like some spots are going to get pretty soggy. It's going to be cooler. And just, yeah, you know, Mother Nature's way of saying, hey, fall is here, y'all.

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1: I am firmly convinced at this point, Ella Langley's Choosing Texas will officially be the biggest song of all time. I've been saying it for weeks, but well, now we've officially made it official that it is tied, at least. Number one, Billboard Hot 100 last week, tying Mariah Carey's All I Want for Christmas. And it looks like by next week, I will get my Christmas wish.

0: So the Brewers are officially NL Central champs. You know, clinched it up the other night. A friend and I were talking about this, though, and I'd mentioned how cool it was. We won four back-to-back, and it pointed out to me that winning Central titles is great, but it's not really worth anything when you get bounced in the first round. So this is all I'm saying is, Brewers, don't let me down. Don't let us down.
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7: Rain and thunderstorms grow increasingly likely through midday, with around 2 inches of accumulation expected and highs climbing to 66. Tonight brings more rain, about half an inch, with an isolated thunderstorm possible, and lows near 57 under northeast winds around 10. Tomorrow, clouds will hang around most of the day, highs similar in the mid-60s, with northeast winds picking up to 15.
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Okay, it's not even Halloween. It's not even October, and Hallmark is talking Christmas. Yeah, wait till you hear how many brand new movies they got coming out this year. We'll get to that coming up.

What up? It's Ritter, and I can't wrap my head around, like, it's not even Halloween yet, and Hallmark is talking Christmas, just announcing 34 brand new holiday movies that start October 16th. Yeah, we're counting down to Christmas on Hallmark all the way starting October. Can we just have a holiday be a holiday before we're worried about the next holiday, or is that just me?

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10: Rain and thunderstorms grow increasingly likely through midday, with around 2 inches of accumulation expected and highs climbing to 66. Tonight brings more rain, about half an inch, with an isolated thunderstorm possible, and lows near 57 under northeast winds around 10. Tomorrow, clouds will hang around most of the day, highs similar in the mid-60s, with northeast winds picking up to 15.
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4: Rain and thunderstorms grow increasingly likely through midday, with around 2 inches of accumulation expected and highs climbing to 66. Tonight brings more rain, about half an inch, with an isolated thunderstorm possible, and lows near 57 under northeast winds around 10. Tomorrow, clouds will hang around most of the day, highs similar in the mid-60s, with northeast winds picking up to 15.
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11: Rain and thunderstorms grow increasingly likely through midday, with around 2 inches of accumulation expected and highs climbing to 66. Tonight brings more rain, about half an inch, with an isolated thunderstorm possible, and lows near 57 under northeast winds around 10. Tomorrow, clouds will hang around most of the day, highs similar in the mid-60s, with northeast winds picking up to 15.
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10: Today, rain becomes increasingly likely with about half an inch of accumulation, and a stray thunderstorm can't be ruled out with highs near 64. Tonight, that rain sticks around with roughly half an inch more expected and a thunderstorm or two still possible as lows fall to 57. Then tomorrow, skies stay mainly cloudy with similar highs in the mid-60s and northeast winds at 15.
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5: Today, rain becomes increasingly likely with about half an inch of accumulation, and a stray thunderstorm can't be ruled out with highs near 64. Tonight, that rain sticks around with roughly half an inch more expected and a thunderstorm or two still possible as lows fall to 57. Then tomorrow, skies stay mainly cloudy with similar highs in the mid-60s and northeast winds at 15.
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I knew I'd see her around. 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
6: Rain becomes increasingly likely this evening, with roughly half an inch of accumulation possible and isolated thunderstorms in the mix, as lows settle near 57. Tomorrow brings mostly cloudy skies, highs in the mid-60s, and northeast winds around 15. Clouds stick around tomorrow night, with lows in the low 50s, and those northeast winds holding steady at 15. Monday looks mainly cloudy with highs in the low 60s, and Tuesday keeps the clouds considerable, with highs near 61.
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